0: Check it to the max. 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Check it to the max. Please just rewind. Let me check it to the max.
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0: Music.
1: Mr. 305 checking in for the remix. You know they had that 75 Street Brazil. Well, this year's gonna be called Caiocho. Que hola, gata. Que hola, omega. And this how we gonna do it. Dale.

No rules, no school, just cruise. One spark, one move, let's break. Not lose, no fear, no shame, no badge, no name. One shot, one